es mi adrenalina. Yes, my adrenaline. Yes, my adrenaline. Yes, my adrenaline. Yes, my adrenaline.

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Stephen Curtis Chapin, Only One and Only You. Time check at the moment, 20 minutes past 7. Oh, let's have a quick look. September 2026, inland fuel price. 39 petrol will go up with R1.34. It's going to cost you R26.76 to fill your car. 95 go up with R1.34 as well. R26.92 diesel will go up with R2.93. And that's the 0.05 and the 0.005 worth R3.14. And paraffin goes up with R2.13. And gas, R37.39 per kilogram now. Yeah, definitely a shocker. It's a bummer. Absolutely. 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
0: Nou, die Suid-Afrikaanse Weerdienste hulle waarskie oor toestande wat kan lei tot wegholveldbrande in die Blouberg munisipaliteit in Limpopo en dan ook groot dele van die Noord-Kaap en die Mahokane Kare munisipaliteit daar in die Vrystaat. And then have a look at the different parts in South Africa, Gauteng. It will be sunny and cool. Pretoria, 12 degrees Celsius, your minimum, and 29 maximum. Johannesburg, 11 to 28, and then Vereeniging, 11 to 27. In Mpumalanga, sonnig en warm, baie warm die Laagveld, Mbombela, 14 grade Celsius, minimum 29, die maximum. Emalahleni, 14 tot by 28, Ermelo, 13 tot by 28, Standerton, 6 tot by 31, en in Skukuza, 13 tot by 33 grade Celsius. Limpopo, it will be sunny and warm, and very warm in the Limpopo Valley. Polokwane, 12 to 28, Pabalabora, 9 to 33, Tzaneen, 10 to 29, Musina, 17 to 34, and then Lepalale, 15 to 34, and Mokopane, 12 to 32. And then the northwest, it will be a sunny and warm and partly cloudy towards the west. Potchefstroom, 8 to 29, Mahikeng, 11, 29, Rustenburg, 10, and it will push up to around about 29 degrees. Freiburg, 10 to 13. Vrystaat, sonnig en warm, gedeeltelik bewolk, later die dag met enkele donderbuie in die suide. Bloemfontein, 8 tot op 27. Bethlehem, 4 tot op 26. Kroonstad, 10 tot op 29. En dan Vicksburg, 6 tot op 25. Sasselburg, 9 tot op 27 grade Celsius. En dan die Noordkaap, mistigheid daar in die ochend, en andersins sonnig en lekker warm, gedeeltelik bewolk, windrig en koel tot warm, later die dag in die noorde, en dan enkele donderbuie, word dan ook in die ooste verwag. Upington 5 tot by 33, Kimberley 9 tot by 30, Alexander Bay 11 tot by 18, en dan Sutherland 0 tot by 25 grade Celsius. And then in the Western Cape, it will be partly cloudy, too cloudy towards the south, and a little bit of foggy conditions in the morning. Apart from that, it will be partly cloudy and sunny, cool to warm. Cape Town, 11 degrees Celsius, your minimum, and a maximum of 20. Fredendal, 7 to 24. George, 7 to 17. And then Worcester, 6 to 22 degrees Celsius. Beaufort West, good morning, 9 to a maximum of 27. En dan die Ooskaap, mistig in die ochend, anders in sonnig en koel tot warm, gedeeltelik bewolkt tot bewolkt met enkele donderbuie later vandag. Kuberka, 13 grade Celsius jou minimum en 20 jou maximum. Robertsabukwe, 10 tot by 27, Kugompostad, 15 tot by 20, Port St. John's, 15 tot by 22 en dan Tata, 11 tot by 29 grade Celsius. KwaZulu-Natal, last but not the least, good morning. Sunny and partly cloudy, warm to very warm towards the northeast, and a couple of thunder showers is also expected in the southwest. Durban, 19 degrees Celsius your minimum, and 24 degrees Celsius your maximum. Good morning, June. Good morning, Priya. Richards Bay, 22, 34. Pietermaritzburg, 13 to 35, yeah, which is the highest today, I think. In South Africa, and then Umnabiti 10 to a maximum of 32. So yeah, it's going to be fairly warm, fairly hot and humid in KwaZulu-Natal. High temperatures. I think the highest that we've seen today in KwaZulu-Natal. A little bit of rain along the south coast, Cape Town, George, Kuberka, and Kahumpu Town. There's a little bit of city. There's a little bit of rain expected there. I think Kimberley, yeah, Kimberley's also a little bit of a thunder activity there, Pietermaritzburg, and Kumani as well. A little bit of thunder activity expected there. And that's a look at the weather.
1: Hierdie weerverslag was moontlik gemaak deur Namibian Clearing Agency, clearing goods between South Africa and Namibia.
0: Thank you very much for everyone that's joined us this morning on the TikTok page. Do remember, you can also chat to me on the WhatsApp 066-594-4248. 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Mooch, Governor, good morning, good morning. Nice, thank you. Well done that you have made it to Yostarty. Let's quickly go to a quick ad break. And Jimmy Sources, thank you very much for your sponsorship this morning. And then some more music.
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1: Jy kan nou die jou stasie buiten uitsendingswaantjie bespreek vir jou volgende golfdag, sportdag, feest, mark of bezigheidsgeleentheid. 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
0: Time check at the moment, 7:32. I see that a certain part of South Africa, the telecom line to the police is not working. Can I make a comment? Do remember that any comment that I make is not necessarily the point of view of Yostasi. But the comment that I want to make, telecom lines, are they still available? I don't know. But surely the police, you should not have this issue with telephone lines to the police. Surely not. They're there to protect us. Oh, my word, what is happening in this world? Or rather South Africa. Let's go through the traffic.
1: Jou stasie verkeer.
0: Someone said the other day, I think we must put you in politics and we can vote for you as the president. Yeah. I don't think I would want to be president. Within 24 hours, you will have me up for murder, mass murder. All right, traffic. Gauteng incident, lots of traffic, heavy traffic on the R21 northbound just before Tambo. There's something that happened there. I'm trying to see on the photo. There's not much detail that they have for us. It is just the two left lanes that are closed. And the traffic is backed up and standing absolutely quiet, no movement. And then the motor vehicle accident on the N1 northbound after the Golden Highway. The left lane is closed. And then also an incident. I can't see. There's another report of that. So they've closed two lanes and everything has moved back into two lanes to the inside. But I can't see what that actually is that happened there. But I'll just keep an eye on that. And then KwaZulu-Natal, lots of roadworks still happening there. It is absolutely fantastic that they are making that road so nice. Stationary truck on the N3 in southbound before Peter Brown. I see there's a couple of trucks there, so just be mindful. Just be careful, please. They are busy with roadworks. There's lots and lots of trucks on that road. Don't take chances. And then protest action on the N3 northbound between E.B. Clutter and the St. James Avenue, the pavilion. All lanes are obstructed. And, cars are backing up. And then also a stationary vehicle on the N2 northbound just before Umshlanga. The left ramp lane has been closed. And then in the Western Cape, do remember that traffic lights not working. Please use it as a four-way stop. Kruberg Road, Bloberg Road, then Munnerton, Stellenbosch Arterial, and Ballar Drive, then Ballar. And then Killarney Avenue, Dumani Road in Killarney, and Kromboom Road, and Tomton Road, then Athlone. And the last one there, just check it quickly, Main Road and Broadway Boulevard in Somerset West. That lights are flashing, so please use it as a four-way stop. Don't take any chances. Okay, let's see if there's something else. The N1, let me start with the R300 joining the N1 towards Cape Town. Yeah, lots of traffic on that one. It's the R300 is sort of moving very, very slowly. The N1 towards Paarl, it's just before the, Brackenfell Boulevard is very busy. Kraaifontein, that turn of there is also extremely busy. Voortrekker Road from Blackheath, Clothes River, Belleville, Paragus, Maitland area, also quite heavy traffic on that one. Then the N1, as you go down Tigerberg Hill, the traffic is very slow. And that is at the M14 crossing there to Plattekloof to the right and into Paro North to the left. I'm just trying to find my spot here quickly. Quite heavy traffic, very slow moving all the way past N1 City, past Century City. As you approach the M5, it sort of ease up and more free-flowing. The R27 from Table View side. Also quite heavy traffic there at Millerton Golf Club, the Woodbridge Island. Yeah, slow-moving traffic. And then also, just before we join the N1, the entrance to the harbour where they take the container department there of the harbour, also very heavy traffic there. And the elevated freeway into Cape Town, also jam-packed as normal. If you're on the N1 and there's cars that want to move in, please give them an opportunity, and if you were given the opportunity to move into that lane, madame, monsieur, just say thank you. And do remember, the left lane will take you back into Cape Town, the middle one will take you up to Gardens and Kloof Neck and Table Mountain, and the right lane, the first one, robots will take you back, will take you into the waterfront, and the second and third will take you into Sea Point. Then the N2, just before you get to the M7, slow-moving, basically standing still traffic, and that you will find until you reach Vincent Pilotti Hospital. The M5 also very busy from the Access Park there, shopping center, that's in Crawford side, all the way till you reach the N2. And then the M3 all the way back from Alphen trail, and it will be busy, slow-moving traffic until, yeah, past the University of Cape Town, just before Hospital Bend. It will be extremely busy.
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0: Jimmy Sosa, baie dankie vir julle borgstap vir vanoggend se program en kom ons luister dit daarna na Amor Vitonei, die wêreld wag.
1: Jimmy Sosa, die Peter Kiese vir 'n braai.

0: Hierdie program word met trots geborg deur Jimmy Sousa. Hierdie nuusbulletin is moontlik gemaak deur ContraScience.
1: And I do apologize for that, slots, they just move in automatically. To come back to the long woman in the black dress from the Hollies, I'll play it again a little bit later. Just look at the headlines. The biggest global story right now is the escalating U.S.-Iran conflict, with Tehran retaliating against American bases in Bahrain, Jordan and Iraq after the U.S. strike killed civilians at a wedding party. At the same time, Nepal is grappling with deadly floods, and Germany has accused Russia of a drone attack on Leipzig airport. Good morning. The U.S. Airstrike hit Iran's southern coast and reportedly struck a wedding party, killing five civilians. Iran retaliated with attacks on U.S. bases in Bahrain, Jordan, and Iraq, and global markets reacted, bond yields hit multi-decade high amidst fear of wider escalation. Yeah, the oil price that went up very, very sharply. And then Nepal, a severe flooding has killed over 110 people and displaced thousands. Rescue operations continue with 119 people rescued by the army, the Nepali army. And economic impact is severe, with hydropower project damage and infrastructure cost. It's mounting. And then Germany, they've accused Russia of orchestrating a drone attack on Leipzig airport. In response, Berlin ordered the closure of a Russian consulate, and the EU leaders, including Ursula von der Leyen, vowed to coordinate responses. Russia-Iran military cooperation report suggests Russia is secretly helping Iran developing supersonic cruise missile. These weapons could target U.S. aircraft carrier, raising concerns about new arm race. And then Venezuela oil deal. The U.S. struck a controversial oil deal with Venezuela, including ex-Chavez ally Alejandro Betancourt, and analysts is puzzled, with critics warning of undermined sanction policy. And then the U.S. Navy in Thailand, the USS Abraham Lincoln aircraft carrier docked near Pattaya after 250 days at sea, and the arrival of 5,000 sailors has prompted local warning about social issues in a resort town. And then back in South Africa, oil price may rise due to the Middle East instability impacting the fuel costs. Definitely increased. Global trade tension, U.S. tariffs, Venezuela oil deal could ripple into emerging markets. And climate disaster like Nepal's flood highlight vulnerability similar to those faced in South Africa. And that's about it for the world news, just in a nutshell. Let's quickly have a look at the market indicators, and I see that the dollar ran 16 rand and 16 cents for a dollar, 18 rand 72 for the euro, 11 rand 55 for the Australian dollar, and £1 will cost you 21 rand and 83 cents. And the Chinese currency, the yuan, 2 rand and 41 cents. And that is for the yuan, Chinese currency. And then the Russian ruble, 18 cents for 1 ruble. Still the cheapest one around. And the gold price, $4,321.22, and that's for a fine ounce. And then the Brent crude oil increase with 0.76 again, just after

0: Yeah, next to you. Sunset Sweatshop. Thank you very much once again for everyone that joined me today on TikTok and all the WhatsApps, etc., etc. It was very nice. It's Wednesday, the 2nd of September. I just want to update you guys and girls on the traffic. Motor vehicle accident, Clarence Drive and the R44 in Claremont side, and that is both directions affected. That's at the Palmit River Bridge. Multiple vehicle accidents there. So just if you are in that area, just be mindful of that. Be careful and just drive carefully, please. Do not stop unless you are instructed to stop by an official in uniform. And let me just see something else for you. The N3 motor vehicle accident northbound at the ramp from Malibongwe. And then, of course, the N1 outbound at Durban Road, also still fairly busy. The N1, the R300 joining the N1 is still fairly busy, yeah. So just be mindful of that. The N1 traveling towards Paul, and that is at that turn of there to Cape Gate Shopping Centre. That is the M100, also fairly busy, Kraaifontein side as well. And then further on, as you go down Platteklip or Tigerberg Hill towards Cape Town, Platteklip, turn off, slow moving, N1 still slow moving, and the slow moving traffic till past Century Sitting. The R27 from Blaaiberg Strand, very slow moving traffic there past Mullerton Golf Course and the Lagoon Beach Hotel Spa Complex. Forswicker Road is also still fairly busy. Lots of traffic still on that one. Then the N2, as you approach the bridge of the M7, and that's past the runway. Slow-moving traffic, basically standing still until roundabout Vincipalotti Hospital. The M5 from Crawford side, also fairly busy till you reach Vincipalotti Hospital. The M3 from Weinberg Park, past Forest, Newland Forest, and past University of Cape Town. Yeah, slow-moving traffic all the way. So, yeah, the roads are still very, very busy, very much a busyness this morning. So please be patient and, increase the following distance between you and yourself or the other cars, between the cars in front of you. Or behind you, yeah, just increase. Not really behind you, but in front of you. And, I'm just checking something else quickly, if I can pick it up, see something. No, it's still the same as what I've last reported. All right, I'll keep you updated now.
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0: The Ronettes, Be My Baby, long time no here.

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4: Yeah, Namibian Clearing Agency. Well, hello everybody, Gary Gazer, the 80s guru with you from now through till 2 o'clock. We're going to go down a bit of a musical highway, as we always do, and we're going to have a whole bunch of fun. I've got some beautiful music lined up for us for today. George Michael and Elton John, Don't Let the Sun Go Down on Me, is going to be our opening song, and I love the part where George Michael intros Elton John and you hear the people go crazy in the background. And that's just for starters. I've got Bruce Springsteen, I've got Bad Boys Blue, I've got Bon Jovi, Billy Ocean, Billy Joel, ELO, Electric Light Orchestra, all the 80s music that you love.

0: 19 past the hour of 12, and I'm doing what I love, going onto the internet and searching and seeing what I can see, and the world's biggest, the world's best, the world's greatest, the world's most expensive, the world's most well-known. And I thought to myself, let's have a look at motor cars. Let's have a look today at the top 10 motor car manufacturers in the world. And this is quite interesting. Well, there's one that I find very interesting, and that's at number 3. So let's have a look from the top end down. 2.6% of the market is taken up by, surprisingly enough, Mercedes-Benz. 3.4% by Kia. 3.6% by Chevrolet. So that's obviously very much US market related. 3.7% by Nissan. Hyundai comes in at number 6 on 4.3% alongside Ford, also at 4.3%. Obviously, very much American based. Then going into your top 5. So we say into your top 4. Honda at 4.4%. And this is a surprise, and I mean, in South Africa, for all, we don't really know much about BYD. Now, BYD has got 4.5% of the total vehicle production, motor car manufacturers. I'm not talking about buckies and trucks and all those kind of things. BYD, bigger than Honda, Ford, Hyundai, Nissan, Kia, and Mercedes-Benz. The second largest in the world is VW, Volkswagen, with 5.8%. Now, that's a noticeable jump up to 5.8%. And then, I suppose, unsurprisingly, the top motor manufacturer in the world, in motor cars as such, on 10.7%. That's massive. That is bigger than Volkswagen and BYD in second and third together, and that is Toyota on 10.7%. That's my first piece of useless information for today. You're with Gary Gazza, the English Division, the 80s guru, and I'm with you through until 2.
1: Jacaranda Hardeware het so groot verskeidenheid produkte en dit alles onder een dak. 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Ons verseker jou

8:30, boss. The hour of 12. Let's do some Bon Jovi. I actually saw Bon Jovi live in the Cape Town International Stadium. What a beautiful show. This one's called Runaway.

jam along to the 80s. It's time to go back into time. Flashback to the 80s.

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2: Hier kom ek vertel jou nou, die ander dag loop gooi ek mos petrol in by die sekaraads Q4 in Labelle weg. 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

0: Was jij al bij Jacaranda Hardeware in Brokkenvel? 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
1: Wow, can you believe it? Our first hour is gone already. It is exactly 1 o'clock. So, let's have a look at the latest in the news. Convicted murderer Rassie Nkuna and former police chief officer Jacob Chiga have been sentenced to 4 life sentences each for the murder of a couple, Lucky Magoshua and his pregnant wife Sibeliwe. They were sentenced in the High Court in Pretoria in connection with the murder of the couple in May 2022 on the N12 near the Itwapa off-ramp in Ekurhuleni. They were also sentenced to 5 years in prison each for kidnapping the 15 years and 15 years for robbery with aggravating circumstances. The former national head of the Hawks, Godfrey Lebayo, was questioned at the Madlanga Commission about his links with the alleged police informant Malcolm X. The buyer testified about the police operation at the home of the murder accused Katiso Katy Molefe in December 2024. He said Malcolm X told him in a telephone conversation during the operation that there were men with balaclavas at Molefe's home who were pretending to be Hawks officers. The National Taxi Alliance says the latest fuel price hike is a major setback for the taxi industry. Diesel prices rose by between R2.93 and R3.14 per litre at midnight and petrol by R1.34. National Taxi Association spokesperson Theo Malele says industry leaders will now have to meet to decide on an increase in tariffs. He says the higher fuel prices are leading to huge losses for taxi operators, but if tariffs are raised too sharply, there's a risk that taxis could lose even more passengers. The National Taxi Association has called on the government to do more to support the taxi industry. And in closing, the death toll from the latest Ebola outbreak in the Democratic Republic of Congo has passed the 3,000 mark. The outbreak caused by the Budibugo strain of the virus is already the largest and deadliest in the history of the DRC. According to the Congolese government, 6,186 cases have now been confirmed, including 3,007 deaths. The outbreak was officially declared in Ituri province on May the 15th and has since spread to 5 other provinces. Well, there we go. There's your latest in the news. You're with Gary Gazza, the 80s guru, live for you every single day from 12 through till 2 o'clock.

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2: 34 past the hour of one. Hope you enjoyed the 80s music. Going back into history, if you want to call it that. It's like just the other day, but the 80s through to the 90s. That's everything more than 36 years ago, between 36 and 46 years back. But let's go back to the present. Let's talk about the most dangerous cities according to their crime index. Now, this is worldwide. Unfortunately, in the top 10, there are no less than 5 of the top 10 are cities in South Africa. The 10th most dangerous is Salvador in Brazil, coming in at number 9, Memphis, Tennessee, USA. And then South Africa breaks 8th position, Port Elizabeth. That's a bit surprising. Then in number 7, San Pedro in Honduras. Then we go back to South Africa, Durban comes in as number 6 for the most dangerous cities according to their crime index in the world. Number 5, the honor goes to South Africa as well, and that is Johannesburg. And then Port Moresby in Papua New Guinea is the 4th most dangerous. Caracas in Venezuela is the 3rd most dangerous. And then South Africa tops the dog for all the wrong reasons in the 2nd highest crime index worldwide is Pretoria, and the highest, and this one I think you're never going to guess this one, Pietermaritzburg. It's got the highest crime index in the world. This is figures for 2025. Obviously they're still computing for 2026 because we're in 2026. Not a nice thought. We've got 5 of the 10 most dangerous cities in the world for 2025. But we do have of the best music between 12 and 2. I've got a bit of Blondie, Tears for Fears, Everybody Wants to Rule the World. Wow. Bit of Duran, Hungry Like the Wolf. The Beastie Boys, Fight for Your Right. Nena, 99. Let's move that one to the top. I haven't heard that one for a long time. Nina with 99 Red Balloons, playing you the 80s.

Well, that pretty much wraps up our time for the day. Gary Gazza, the English Division, the 80s guru, bringing you 80s music every day of the week, Monday through to Friday, from 12 through till 2. I'm going to play you out with a nice little playlist now. We're going to go Tears for Fears, then we're going to go Duran Duran, and then we're going to squeeze in a bit of Beastie Boys. Till tomorrow at 12, I'll be back with you then. From Gary Gazza, the 80s guru. Cheers, everybody.

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1: En ons is terug hier in Herlee en dis natuurlik 18 minute na 5 nou. Ek is selfs met 'n baie belangrike man vandag. I'm speaking to somebody very important today, Felix from Elders Flight. Good afternoon.
2: Good afternoon, hi, and thank you so much for having me.
1: Wonderful at last meet you. To meet you at last.
2: Thank you so much. I've heard so much about you too.
1: Exactly. Thank you very much for your time and coming to speak to us about Elders Flight today, ne?
2: Yes, sir.
1: Now, let's have a look at the very beginning. Where we're going to start now, let me just quickly see. I need to ask you a few questions, very important questions, but let's just introduce you guys. We're going to talk about a project where the sky, as we call it, opens up for those who thought they'd never fly. Called Elders Flight, and it's not just about airplanes, it's about dignity, joy, and giving our seniors, which is also me nowadays, I'm a senior there, one more adventure to treasure. Felix Gosher, the heart behind this initiative, joins us to share the victory. Once again, good afternoon, Felix.
2: Thank you, Hein. Thanks so much. It's an absolute honor to be here. Thank you.
1: Let's start with the very first and most important question. When did Elders Flight first take off? And how did it grow into the beautiful initiative we see today? What's it all about, actually, then, to start off with?
2: Elders Flight was basically a derivative of the Children's Flight, which is our beginning initiative for underprivileged children. In 2018, we held our first event at Rand Airport in November of that year, and we took 125 underprivileged senior citizens flying in the circuit around Rand, as well as a military veterans ceremony in which we got the very rare and unique opportunity to take General Dennis Earp up in a P-51 Mustang for probably his, well, which turned out to be his last sortie. And obviously, General Earp was a military aviator that had bailed out over Korea. And so he was an absolute legend. So it was a very special thing. And we had the Jeppy boys playing the bagpipes for him as he walked out with Menno Parsons to Mustang Sally. Yeah. Very special. Yeah. I think that was the most iconic moment. That's when we realized we were onto something, and the sponsors loved it.
1: Yes. Now, why Vonderboom Airport? And it's mentioned that Vonderboom Airport is where it all happens. And what makes this location so special for the elders who will be flying this year?
2: So we run a satellite operation. We take venues that are available to us at times that we need the event to happen annually. Yes. So we were very lucky and graced by the city of Tshwane for giving us the permission to hold the event at Vonderboom. We have had a previous event at Vonderboom for the children last year, which was our 10-year children's flight. Yeah. And we had fantastic support from all the tenants, the owners, the aircraft owners, the pilots and sponsors in Vonderboom. So I think we've got a very good base there to launch our first elders flight at that location.
1: Right. So it's basically only focused on elders.
2: Correct. Yeah, the elders flight is for 60 and above who've never had the chance to fly or are in a life predicament where flight is very inaccessible and very unlikely. So we would like to spiritually uplift the poor and bring them close to the pilots who are actually the ambassadors of aviation and who carry the torch in uplifting them and treating them as guests on the special day.
1: Exactly. So I also stand a chance because I'm above 60 nowadays.
2: Well, I think, Han, I think you'd probably be able to afford a ticket down to Durban on Lyft and think so. Yeah, it's not necessarily for any elder. It's for an elder in a specific, sort of circumstance, life circumstance.
1: I understand.
2: And we use a social worker to actually identify which elders would qualify for the event. We obviously don't want to just take elders that are already wealthy and who fly every weekend. We want to take elders who will really find this experience truly remarkable and unique. So that would be in a different bracket to most of us. Yeah.
1: Can you just walk with us through the day on what's going to happen on the specific day from the moment the seniors arrive, for that matter, and until they back on the ground?
2: Great. So we obviously got to get the elders to the venue between 7 and 8 in the morning. And by the time they get there, there'll be a fully constructed, simply tent, stretch tent with seating for 500 inside the stretch tent. The stretch tent will be positioned on the grass portion of the Vonderboom apron, just beyond the main terminal. And there'll be a red carpet out to the tent with a speed fence, very specially organized by Harties FM. We're very, very grateful for that contribution, especially from the listeners that have chipped in for that. And speed fence, they're the sponsor that Adele has found for that. We're very, very grateful. And they would obviously see the aeroplanes all parked there in the morning and also aeroplanes flying in for the event.
1: Yes.
2: And at about 8 o'clock, we would start with the Lord's Prayer to say thank you to our great provider who's made it all possible.
1: Exactly.
2: And also enjoy the South African national anthem with a flag drop by Graham Field and the aerial effects team jumping out of the Antonov II,
1: yes,
2: flown by Haystick and Michelle Pretorius. They're a fantastic family who sponsor us the jump ship most years, as well as oil from Atlas Aviation,
1: yeah,
2: powering that big radial engine with for the jumpers to jump out.
1: Oh.
2: That, of course, Leonardo helicopter making that possible. And the flag drop is obviously to bring national pride and to make the elders realize, you know, they are part of South African fabric and society, and this day is for them, and they are South African, and they can be very proud to be South African. And once that's over, we're going to go into a few speeches from some dignitaries, the mayor of Tshwane, very potentially the chief of the Air Force, potentially the director of Civil Aviation.
1: Mm.
2: From there, we're going to go into an air show scenario where there's going to be a few display flights. And
1: yes,
2: so you can expect the likes of the Flying Lions, Puma Flying Lions, led by Arnie Menignelli,
1: yeah,
2: Andre van Sel in the gyrocopter. You can expect Grant Timms in a Bosbok. You can expect Jason and Nigel in extra 330s. And Jason and Nigel obviously fly a lot in the northwest out of the coves. So many of you have seen them fly at many of the shows. So we're not using any, you know, weekend warriors. We're using the best of the best in the industry who are actually pledging their skills and their time and to treat these elders to the best that aviation can offer.
1: Wow.
2: And then you can also expect also Jan Botma in a Huey doing a rescue mission in a Zulu uniform, Romeo, India Romeo. Jan is the head of Aviators Brewing at the Coves, and he'll be bringing the Huey out. Then after the air show is complete, we then go into the real meat and potatoes of the operation, which is offering the exposure flight. And in this phase of the event, we're going to run a simultaneous north and south circuit with rotary wing and fixed wing traffic flying at the same time, expertly controlled by Karen Matthews in the tower and her team of the Vonderboom Air Traffic Control, which are, you know, among the best practitioners of control in the air traffic navigation service in the whole country. They're among the best. We've really got a massive air traffic control team making sure that all of the flying is very safe, well sequenced, well spaced, without any chance of any mishaps.
1: Oh.
2: So we're going to do sustained circuit flying for in the region of 3.5 hours until 500 elders have all had the chance to fly. And then there's been a wing ceremony where Connected, Daryl Hardy and his team have got the wings all ready for them, and we're still organizing some champagne for the wing ceremony for them to have a glass of champagne, wings with the pilot that flew them, and just to share that very special moment. And then also another thing is we can have marimbas, the marimba team playing the xylophones. So when the elders walk out, if they're going to be serenaded out to the flight lines, it's going to be very, actually quite emotional, because many of these elders would not have flown had this day not happened.
1: Wow.
2: So it's that's how we envision it. 2 o'clock, we start the military veterans ceremony. The JEPI pipe band lines up with the bagpipes. And military veterans, about 30 military veterans from all walks of South African history, are going to walk out with pilots to the warbirds and start getting back in the warbirds and flying walking out through the bagpipes out to fly. And it's bound to be amazing for them. And we hope to perfect this perfect meeting between pilots and the elders.
1: And elders. Yeah. Let's just quickly revise. Yeah. I think we've just touched on it in the beginning. Let me ask you this question. How do you choose or invite the elders who get to experience this once-in-a-lifetime flight?
2: So our criteria is the age should be older than 60.
1: Yes.
2: They ideally must never have flown before.
1: Mm.
2: And so obviously it is a question that requires honesty. That we obviously have to filtrate certain people that give us false information.
1: Yeah.
2: But we really try and refine the group. And we don't take more than 10 elders from any entity. So any home has a maximum of 10 slots. So in effect, we have capacity for 50 homes that provide 10 elders. Mm. And the elders are supposed to fit that criteria that we give the aid workers.
1: Yes.
2: So we're looking for all parts of South African society. We're not looking for any specific race. We're not affected by or pushed into having to reach ratios and things. Mm. We are looking for the right people. We have a good heart. We've got good intention.
1: Yes.
2: We are a multi-race team, and that's what we aim for, South African togetherness and unity.
1: Now, Felix, let me ask you this question. I think this is also very important. What kind of team and support does it take to make a day like this possible? From the pilots to the volunteers and to the sponsors?
2: It's immense. And where the pilots come from is from many different areas in aviation. Some of them are airline pilots, ex-military pilots. We've got farmers flying in from the Platteland. We've got mining operations sending their industry aircraft to serve.
1: Yeah.
2: And so we have all sorts of entities coming together as a one squadron to fly for the elders. And it's an extremely special thing. When you're sitting there on the ground and they're all flying in, it's like it's like something you've seen in Normandy, or it's like an invasion. They all just arrive at the same time, and it's a thing of beauty. And then obviously on the ground, the massive thing is safety. And for that reason, we've got our flight display director, Cliff Lotter, who is Airshow South Africa approved. Yeah. He's got a very good name in the industry and a very good track record. He's supported by Nigel Musgrave, who's also an Airshow South Africa approved safety officer, as well as Koos Kiek, who's ex-South African Air Force, flew Impalas in the Air Force, was a PIA, a pilot attack instructor.
1: Yeah.
2: Those guys are also supported by top Air Force pilots, Cobus Tereen, Mike Weingartz, and we've got Tony Smith. So the level of experience in the ranks, we've got Rian van Tonder there. You know, and Rian was involved in organizing the Dubai Air Show.
1: Yeah.
2: So we've got some serious experience in the safety team, the Ring of Fire. Yeah. These guys are seeing threats and errors and stopping the holes in the Swiss cheese from forming before there's an issue. On top of that, the sponsor support from the different food brands, from the different insurance entities, Vector Aviation, who covers us with insurance, Rion Visa and his team, they cover us with the insurance policy and they back us. They've been backing us for 5 years.
1: Yeah.
2: So this merger of all these different team members that have different quality aspects and they have all the gaps that you got to fill, they're filling these gaps. When you put them all together, it works beautifully.
1: Fantastic.
2: And then that's the cornerstone of Elders Flight.
1: Yeah, you need these people to be involved.
2: Correct.
1: Most importantly, Felix, how can the Hearties FM community get involved and help keep this dream soaring?
2: We would love Hearties FM. We want to make a challenge to the listeners of Hearties FM. We would like to put the Hearties FM logo on the event shirt for 2026. This next event on the 3rd of October at Vonnebom. We would like to put the Hearties logo in the main shirt position where ExecuJet is in the 2024 shirt.
1: Yeah.
2: We want to put Hearties FM here, so we want to put a challenge out to the listeners. Can you raise 144,000 Rand between all of you? Can everyone pitch in and make Hearties FM sit on the breast of the Elders Flight shirt 2026? That's a challenge I want to put out there. If we can get it right, all monies go to the Karamus Association. Martinus van Jaarsveld controls that account. One of the most honest guys I've ever met in my life.
1: Yeah.
2: He is an ex-South African Air Force helicopter pilot. He's the only SAF helicopter pilot to regain his flying medical after losing his leg. So he's an incredible guy. He's done incredible work for us. And all that money goes to the Karamus Association. We can offer a Section 18A certificate.
1: Yeah.
2: So we can give you tax relief and we can offer you a logo on the shirt as well with Hearties FM. And we'd love to have you there as well as your team if you want to come help out with the day. We'd like to involve you in the event. Yeah. So you can WhatsApp me anytime.
1: I just wanted to ask you, where can they get hold of you? What's your contact
2: My details? Best is WhatsApp, and it's 24/7. WhatsApp me anytime.
1: Yes.
2: It's 066-191-4603.
1: Right. Let's just give it again.
2: 066-191-4603.
1: Easy.
2: I would like to involve you in the sponsor team, involve your brand, print your brand on the shirt and make you a part of Elders Flight 2026. We'd love to have you there.
1: Now, Elders Flight reminds us, that's now in closing, that adventure has no expiry date and the dignity and joy can be lifted on the wings. Felix, thank you very much for opening the skies to those who thought they'd never fly. And to our Hearties FM family, this is where we can all play a part. And we're inviting the people, as you said, to play a part. Watch this space. Lend your hands and let's help keep the dream soaring. Anybody who would like to get involved, please send us a message on our studio WhatsApp. It's 061-511-2602. Or you can also contact Felix directly. But we will, at the end of the day, connect with Adele or Felix on this. And we're going to get Hearties FM very much involved. Thank you very much for your time, Felix.
2: Thank you, Hein. It's been an absolute pleasure.
1: And I hope we're going to have the chance to talk again.
2: Can't wait.
1: Wonderful. Thanks, Hein. Thanks very much. And then all of the best with what you guys are doing and planning still and doing there out there for
2: bye,
1: the elders.
2: Bye, donkey.
1: Bye, donkey. Dit was Elix Gosser, Felix Gosser, daar sy van Elders Flight. 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
0: Vlug van die geraas, net hier by Harties FM.

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3: Al is ek 'n swerwer wat ver heen reis, is daar in my die ewige hinkering om terug te keer tuis.